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0: 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Not in contact at this time. Go for
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0: Project 7564, we have an open line with RP stating he got in a fight with his girlfriend, still trying to get further. 567,
1: copies for all.
0: Thank you.
3: Can you cancel that, Volvo? I'm going to be behind that vehicle on Highway 85 northbound and 42nd Street. I will be pulling traffic on that vehicle here in a second. If you can have an Evans unit, meet me in the area.
0: Copy, please. Any available Evans units or Evans or unit in the area, 42nd Street and Highway 85, to back with 69 on possible suspect vehicle?
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0: I'm out, what's up?
1: I got you.

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1: Curzio for 4.
0: You can show me past the meeting. I'll pick up in just a minute.
1: Copy.
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0: request for Lupton 322. Can you log the Colorado license plate? 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It'll be Colorado Custom. Sam, Robert, George Robert Lincoln, can you air the RO?
1: Yes, ma'am, that registered owner is going to be Ebony Garcia. Again, Ebony Garcia.
0: Copy, thank you.
2: That's personal wildfire. Can you go with your number? No, you're there.

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1: Go ahead.
0: On the phone, Division Advocate, did you want to call back on the mobile number ending in 5594?
1: Affirm.
0: Hey, Commissioner.

0: 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So suddenly, story started going away real soon.
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0: Yes, ma'am. I have an animal complaint holding at 1130 Standard Drive for a black lab running loose. Is currently not confined. Would you like to make sure he's biased or attached?
1: You can attach me and show me your route.
0: I copy. 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

0: 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I'm coming up to you now.
1: Okay. Carter 548, copy the check. We'll be at Centennial Park, 630 8th Street.
2: 548.
1: 548, there's going to be a male slumped over in a black Ford F-150.
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1: Copy.
0: Just rush for looking for tonight.
1: 3-9.
0: And also, you can just add that comment to the call.
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3: You have service, and should we advise at that track point, please?
0: Copy. I'm hoping it's back to 582 on an unwanted 2509 11 of the dugout mark.
4: Hi.

0: Yes, sir. I just have a follow-up also holding at 513 at Mount Arapaho Circle. They are calling back about a dog. They want contact to make sure that the owner is actually the owner before returning the dog to them. Appreciate it, guys.
1: Yeah,
0: thank you.
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0: I copy. Really 436. Meet on clearance, please.

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0: 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I'll be back to my town.

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0: 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Thank you.
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0: 4469, dispatch. 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Hey, Tommy.
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0: Negative, trying to get a hold of 561.
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1: 734.
0: Yes, sir, I just have an animal complaint holding at 6700 Owl Lake Drive. There's going to be a couple of dogs that have been barking. Would you like me to attach you, or should you advise for now?
1: Go ahead, attach me.
0: All right, copy. Thank you, sir.

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0: Moment 255, I-25, northbound, Colorado, Ocean, Frank, Charles, Ocean, Hawaii, Camaro.
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Strange World of Time 2. 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
1: Just patrol 246 on clearance.
0: 246 on primary. Yes, sir, I just have this AOA holding at 5009 Mount Osage Street. It looks like there's a 19-year-old female, took pills, and then took off in a white Jeep. Believes they're going there. This is coming from Loveland. Excuse me, Loveland. They want to check on her and make sure you guys.
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4: Can you clear me, Sam, and attach me to my detail, please?
1: I got it.
3: 2100 block of First Avenue with Colorado 28017 on a red Challenger.
1: 1924.

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1: 7413, dispatch.
2: 25. 413.
1: So, 13 advising of a traffic complaint in the area of 38 West Canyon Road. RP is reporting two motorcycles that are driving down the road, popping willies on Forest. Requesting contact by contact.
0: Stating that kids are smoking marijuana, tried to steal a scooter, and pulled a knife on her child. They are still at the park in the area and going to the parkour area.
2: Hi, copy. You can attach me. Show me on scene phone, sir.
3: 1926.
4: I copy. In or out? 1926. 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
1: I copy.
4: See a lot of referencing a park. Can we get a park location?
1: I copy.

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0: Could you please reopen the disturbance at Tipton? I'll be in route and I'll advise on an officer. Sorry.
2: Milken 84, copy a trespass in progress at 773 South Settlers Drive.
3: 84.
1: Correspondent 104, I apologize. What call is it that you wanted to be touching?
2: 84, a person that RP has a restraining order with is at his residence now. Is currently barricaded herself inside the bedroom, is trespassing.
0: The disturbance at Tipton?
3: 25. Hi, copy. Who's our RP?
4: Per the call taker, the reporting party did not know where the park was. She just knew it was near this location.
2: His name is going to be Eldridge, and he states he has the restraining order against the party, and she's not allowed to be near him at all.
5: I copy. I'll contact the RP and get a better location.
3: Hi, copy. Just be advised, there's been an ongoing civil issue of him refusing to evict her, but I'm en route.
2: Copy. Copy, thank you.
6: Dispatch 1965.
1: 1965.
6: It's going to be the incident number, the last five are going to be 00710.
1: Okay, so it's a close call. Is that correct? Can you get a reopen?
6: Yes, ma'am.
1: Happy. I appreciate the assistance.

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1: 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Evans 191, dispatch copy. You're part of a lab party. 34th Street in Belmont. 225.
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1: 1530.
3: 191, show me advice.
1: Copy.
0: Could you have Simmons go check their skate park off of Harmony and 23?
1: Copy, I'll do that.
2: This is for the 3503 traffic.
1: For 3503.
3: Roger, 520 dispatch.
4: Go ahead.
2: 26th Street, 9th Ave, Adam Edward Tong, 053, Red Nissan Center.
1: 1530.
3: We've got a female named Holly on the phone saying that she was told to call in and request to be transferred to you. Is that correct?
4: Yeah, for transfer of network. Adam
1: 3522, dispatch status.
3: Okay, copy, will do.
4: Code 4, thank you.
1: 1930.
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1: 1932.

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1: 384.
2: 311
0: dispatch.
2: Still
1: on the phone with RP, I'm not getting an answer at the door.
2: 311. Negative, the RP did say he's going to be outside his phone map. Like,
0: supervising
2: of a whole group of persons about being kicked out of her home. She's currently at your PD for contact and a white Kia SUV.
1: Copy, you can go and catch me and I'll be on scene as PD.
2: Continuing, I apologize. It looks like he's going to be at the intersection of Schoolhouse Drive and Settlers Drive, and the restraining party is inside the house in the bedroom.
0: Hi, copy. 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
2: Avram.
1: Avram.
4: That's my alpha. 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
2: Avram.
0: 311, I apologize. Preempt or clear from the ground call?
1: You can preempt me.
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5: Is that 1280 above?
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1: 431
2: dispatch. 431. 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
2: I would do.
5: Highway 30, correction, Highway 85 northbound, mile marker 266, 8911938, SUV.

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Maybe a silver sedan.

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1: Cover 413.
0: I appreciate you heading over to the park. It ended up being a park located in Windsor. You can clear off.
1: I copy.

0: Highway 85 northbound, mile marker 266 with Edward Paul, Holway William 20 on a Blue C truck.
1: Thank you, pretty good.
2: Dispatch, Highway 2 traffic.
1: Highway 2.
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1: Dispatcher, 520.
2: 520.
1: Yeah, me. That's the AOA
3: on. I am called for an annual meet check.
0: 1944. I copy.

0: Yes, Richmond, what can I do for?
1: 84. Well, 225 dispatch.
0: Do we have any prior civil calls from this address earlier today?
2: 225.
1: Nick, the last call I have was on September 30th, again, September 30th. From two things on that harassment. One, would you still like to be attached? And two, did you still need to check the skate park, or is it all for Windsor? Thank you.
2: Please clear me out the back, and this call goes to Windsor. I've already notified Severance. We no longer have their system.
1: Hi, copy. Thank you so much. Bye-bye.
3: Windsor 969 dispatch, copy your harassment that occurred at 865 Park Edge Circle in the park.
2: That's fine.
3: It's going to be a harassment that occurred at the park. Our piece of advice that a couple of kids tried to steal her son's bike and then pulled a knife on her child. I'm looking for a time lapse. It went over on county screen for a while and was just sent to us. It looks like the time lapse now is going to be about a half an hour or so.
4: 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You can show me something on my phone.
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0: 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I'm available in Cerro. Thank you.
1: Really, 5827.
2: Code 4.
1: What's that? Really, 525?
2: Code 4.

0: 734 was validate that. X-ray pole 98. White Tundra, looks like.
1: Question for you.
0: Hello?
1: My copy. County units be advised medical setting to Workplace 1390 Avenue for 47-year-old female conscious breathing who is sick.

0: Can you have an on-call district attorney? Paper.
1: Units be advised, medical is sitting on 333 Blair Avenue for a 52-year-old female, conscious breathing, with breathing problems.

0: 9-7-0. I'll be reporting a white female, elderly, wearing a tan shirt, blue skirt, has been arrested all day. Seems confused. Doesn't believe this should be medical, but we'll like to check on.
1: Copy, can you pass it?
0: Yeah.

0: Está una.
1: Ya, buenas.
0: Okay. Would the county like to check on that TAU on 33?
1: Oh, awesome.
2: Once again, it's confirmation of the call. We find an 1831 concussion court. 3481, you're looking at who's out. She's conscious breathing.
3: This is fire, 717.
1: 717.
3: 37 to this.
2: Carbon City, 503, dispatch to us.
3: 4-4.
1: 1925.
2: Okay.

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1: 957.

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1: 225, in route, details on my state, please.
0: I copy, it is ACN notification, and Platteville is wondering if you would like assistance.
1: Negative at this time. I'll be on scene soon and I'll give an update.
0: Copy, I'll let him
2: know. Dispatch, order 5.
0: Okay.
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0: Howdy, fine. Error 104, Colorado Charles Young, Sam, John 06. Dispatch off, everyone.
1: 1950. Hey, Freeman.
2: Can you go with State Patrol and see if they have an accident on I-25 northbound at the 256? There's a couple of cars on their shoulder with their hazards on.
1: Copy.

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1: 7 3 3.
0: Yes, sir. It looks like the RP is requesting to report child abuse from August 2009, stating she's the victim.
1: Okay, show me advice for a second.
0: I copy. 5-7-1-9-1, Sabak, disturbance. 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
2: route, please?
0: I copy. Airman 22, RP was not able to give us a valid address. She's saying her iPhone gave her the location of 1040 42nd Street. RP was driving by and heard people screaming, saw a male hitting a female. They're going to be standing outside of a white brown Toyota Highlander. 22,
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2: Yeah.
0: Okay, that plate will be 884-4157.
2: Okay. We need 246, dispatch status.
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2: Really 561, really 520. 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
5: 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Were they UTO?
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0: I'll be 39th Street, Highway 85 northbound, Colorado Springs, Camry Zebra, Sam 36. It's going to be on a black Toyota SUV.
1: 20 off.

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1: Hey, copy break. Available platinum at 4-11-322 on a traffic stop at number 254, Highway 85 southbound.
2: That one had to show me.
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1: 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Harrison 734, do you copy?
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1: Okay.
2: I'll be there for the jurisdiction if you don't.
1: Hi, copy.

I'll be on Highway 85 southbound and mile marker 254 with Colorado

0: Sorry, from 737 unit, just wanting to dispatch. You're going to be looking for a black male with a black bib, a hoodie, blue jeans, and a black backpack and sneakers, and then a white male, white t-shirt and blue jeans, black sneakers, and a backpack. Both are going to be under the age of 18.
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2: 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Copy on a traffic accident with injuries at Culver's, 3502 29th Street.
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0: I mean, too, I am not aware of what the injuries are at this time. We're still trying to gather further. All I have is that a traffic accident occurred with a Chevy sedan involved.
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0: 717? I'm 54 dispatch.
1: For the trespass, do we know if this is a home that's under construction?
0: 64. I'm known at this time. I can confirm with the call taker, but they're no longer on the phone. I have another RP calling in about the same location, stating somebody jumped the curb and crashed into a light pole. Am I good to append those?
2: Stay from.
1: Alright, copy. Thank you, Chris, please.
0: Thank you.
1: Dispatch,
0: 919.
3: We're actually a lot closer to the Canada 34, southbound 85.
0: I copy, I'll change the address.
1: Hey,
0: everyone.
1: Hey, Dutch, this is A4, this is called Beyonce.
0: Copy.
1: Please, I did want any copy, too, please.
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1: David Frank Henry, Mary 95 on a block CRV 560 Ocean Henry out of White Lexus.
0: Copy, Frank. Carson 717 dispatch.
1: 717.
0: Sorry, I apologize. Call takers, I'm sure if these are homes being built, but they said they did field monitoring for the neighborhood.
1: Okay, copy. Thanks for looking into it.
0: Copy, thank you.
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0: I can. 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
0: Available units back, really 582, on a harass, 912 East 25th Street. Copy, thank you.
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0: 520. 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
2: Okay. 200 block 18th Street, Edward Tom Sam, boy 89, dark SUV.
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4: Clear Robert, the request for supervisor, same dude, and clear that Sam. And then, could you have a Weld County supervisor give me a phone on my work cell when we get a second?
1: Hey,

0: Well, 6-1, copy on a request for a supervisor. It is Militant 884 requesting a phone call from you.
1: Okay.
0: Really, 502 is better. Let me take this.
2: Go for it.
0: Turn it up. For 11-322, Pavel 919 is much status. Go for it, thank you. Copy, thank you.

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1: 432, go ahead.
0: Sir, I just have a system trouble presence alarm holding at your guys' PD in building C, Charlie. Goodbye.
1: Did you clear something, please?

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1: How's your 931?
0: I'm down to 948.
1: Copy.
2: Sky 12, hang on.
1: Hang on.
2: And when will you force let me? I don't have any issues.
1: I copy.

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1: Correct.
0: Yes, sir, I apologize. I just have that follow-up at that Mount Arapahoe Circle. Holly Taylor is calling in, stating that she's home now and can get her dog.
2: Copy.
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0: One of the O'Reillys with Colorado Edward Henry Boyd towards 76.
2: We're going to be clearing the residence, no need for a channel.
1: Copy. Stay calm.
2: Can you give me a call my work cell when you get a chance?
1: Copy. Dispatch, how's the 843 traffic? 843. I'll be on Highway 60 in Carlson Boulevard with Colorado 10 840 7064.

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0: The KRO 37, I-76 frontage road with Colorado David Robert Ocean, King 61 on a white Chrysler.
2: 413.
1: Copy. This is going to be 1859 Vista Plaza Street. Murphy's 10-year-old son suffers from autism and is currently selling things. Needing help getting him under control.
2: 413, I copy. I'll be en route. And if there's a car responder available, can you start them as well?
1: Copy.

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0: Can you have the RP transfer my work help, please?
3: 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Dispatch 722, follow up. 722. 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My copy.

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0: Greenlee units, be advised, medical en route 525 97th Avenue for a baby. Conscious, breathing status, uncertain, choking on milk, air at 2043.
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1: 415, 561, Tector.
2: 315.
0: My apologies. 1525 Prairie Hawk Road. Can be four boys walking on the path behind RP's house, harassing RP's daughter and her friend, yelling obscenities at them.
2: 15 copies. Are they still in him?
0: Negative. RP's advising that they walked away when he shouted that he was going to call the police, but he believes they're still in the area. He just wants the area checked.
2: 215 copy. Show's in route.
0: I'm going to be.

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0: I'm just going to check while being 27th Street, 11th Avenue. That's probably going to be more of a medical call. Will you see if EMS is able to assist with that?
1: Hey, Ramal, I don't know.

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0: Yeah, that Pioneer Ridge Elementary School was a white Tesla.
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1: Go ahead.
0: David Edward George, Robert 22.
1: I copy.

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1: 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Well, 225, copy on a trespass in progress at 36841 Weld County Road 15.
2: Well, 225, good.
1: RP stating that her and her family are not at the location. She knows that her friend is throwing a party there. They are not supposed to be there. They are drinking.
3: Really, 561, dispatch.
2: 561.
3: Just advising, this has changed to an alpha on that side. She is breathing normally now.
2: Dispatch, 12247, show me my something that up in a minute.
1: Thank you.
2: Okay, I'll still be in route. Thank you.
3: Welcome, 348.

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1: Hi.
0: Change your plans. Just have me, or have us advise if that's needed. I'll be interrupted 468.
1: Okay, this is Reed. 493, dispatch status.
2: Yes, sir.
1: 948.

0: Simmons 191, Evans 180, Tobacco, possible harassment in progress at 3604 Boardwalk.
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0: RP's advising that their co-worker just got separated from their partner and believes that the partner is at the house right now harassing the RP.
1: Okay. 180, I copy. Show me now, please.
2: Did that request for supervisor just pop up?
3: Dispatcher, it's 191. You can attach me as well.
0: Copy.
4: A permit was originally in Milliken, and they just put it over on our screen, and I changed it to our location. It is him calling in. He's called in twice.
2: All right, did he call into Milliken or the SO?
4: He called in, and the call taker put in a Milliken address. He did ask for a SO deputy.
2: I'm sorry, I didn't catch that. He did ask for an SO deputy?
4: Affirm.
2: Okay, I got it.
4: Thank you, 2050.

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1: 579, you can attach me. I was on this one previously.
0: I copy. It looks like it is a verbal argument at this time.
1: I copy.
2: 520, you can attach me as well.
0: I copy.
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2: Are you still on the phone with the RP?
0: 5737, units on scene, dispatch status. 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
1: 35.
0: Northbound Highway 5 and Highway 52 with Colorado, Edward George Ocean, John 1-2 on a dark 4-runner.

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0: Amazon agent. First name, we are North Dakota. 012, David Mary. Second is out of Colorado, Edward Queen Union Boy 4845. And third, out of Colorado Boy William William Queen 02.
1: Okay.

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1: 1912.
0: I'm clear with the detail, and I'll be in the watch. Have a great night.
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1: 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Really, 579-520, status.
2: Code 4.
1: Severance 401, dispatch, copy of shots fired. Go ahead.
0: This is Severance 413. You can send me your alphabet.
1: Severance 413, I copy. I've got a single RP-SFR on this climb from 1314 Copeland Fold Road. I heard one gunshot to the north about 3 ago. Nothing further.
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0: Show me out on a citizen assist. I'll be on I 25 Frontage Road, 3000 block, just south of Summit Boulevard. Sorry, just north of.
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0: 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I'll be out with the Colorado plates, Frank, Nora, William, Charlie, 76 on a Honda Accord.
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0: Yeah, 203 South Harrison, out with Colorado Everett, Sam, Charles, Frank 44, multiple parties.
1: Copy. The advisor is a last update on the call you're attached to. On callback, the call taker was able to get through. It was a haunted house actor, and there is no emergency.
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2: 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Driver's just changing his tire.
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0: Hi, welcome to Turner with the Silver BMW, North Lake. Can't
1: bring me across with 119, I apologize.
0: It's going to be Turner.
1: Copy. Dispatcher, 122. Someone's on the agency. Can you bring up myself and 80 whistles on a traffic stop and show us out with one male on a motorcycle? Copy, what's the location? 3504 Boardwalk, and we'll be in contact with approximately $6 if you can get us additional units. Copy.
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1: Hi, copy. After reference that check will being on 11th Ave, looks like Med was able to help that patient. Are you okay if I just clear it out?
0: Yes, please. Thank you.
1: Company?

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1: Number 5.
0: 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Can you clear me, Tom?
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1: It's going to be a 40-43 Meadowview Corps. RP and his wife have been arguing all day, and she's not letting him leave. She was sitting in his truck, but she just got out of the truck and went inside the house. Global only.
0: Okay.
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0: Nineteen ten Sixth Street, apartment B. Boy stepped out left yesterday. 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
0: Cody 5 northbound to 291 Wyoming, 2 county passenger, 80 Paul Young.
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0: I'm going to have traffic with the vehicle on my traffic complaint. We're going to be on the wrong side of Larimer Parkway. He has right turn signal on. Caller type 884-2402. Looks like he's going to try and make a right hand turn on the 54.
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0: We're going to be stopped on the Boulevard here at Highway 34 on the side of the river.
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0: 7000 block, Oak County Road 49. Black Jeep, no plates visible.
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2: Copy, break. Available Spanish-speaking officer to assist Johnstown 846 on a traffic stop at Larimer Parkway and Highway 34 on the north side of the road.
4: Is that Johnson? I'm out with 846. If nobody answers, can you see if Larimer or a state of accomplice?
2: Hey, Herm.

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1: Subject.
0: There's a male in his 30s with a neon yellow sweatshirt and black pants who is acting strange and urinating in people's yards.
1: En route.
0: Copy, thank you.

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1: Roger, 926.
0: We don't have any Spanish-speaking officers working right now.
1: I appreciate it. Thank you, sir.
2: Yes, I got to do one for me.
1: Hey, everyone.
2: Is there anybody that was able to help us on roads for Spanish speaking?
1: Negative. We contacted Larimer Loveland, CST in Windsor, and nobody has anyone on. I apologize.
2: Okay, no worries. We're wrong way on Larimer Parkway on Highway 34, just FYI. We're cut for right now.
1: Copy, thank you. Call responder 105, dispatch status.
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1: 407.

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1: Windsor 961.
0: Eastman Park in Water Valley Parkway with Colorado, Charles Tom George, John 68.
1: Colorado 128.

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1: Negative.
0: 128, bye.
2: Yes, Badge, 502 traffic.
0: Cal 343, unit step back on a bird alarm at 4909 Thompson Parkway, the boot burn.
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2: Way 34 westbound, mile marker 102, Edward John Sam, 095, gray SUV.
0: 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Dispatch, 722.
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0: Continuing, looks like you or has not been contacted yet. 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
5: Negative, I'll advise for anyone.
0: 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Myself and 9-1 will be in contact with the Adrian.
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0: 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Going to be out of Chihuahua, Edward King, David, 910, Adam. 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
1: Yes, ma'am, just a rising alarm. Company called back in requesting to cancel. They received proper codes from Keyholder via the phone.
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0: I'm going to be in the 3500 block of 4th Street with David Young, Edward 09. It's going to be a red Subaru, unknown on.
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Safer of fall detection for an 83-year-old female contemplating

0: I'm going to be working around 9.5 around a Reagan Boulevard with Colorado Edward Tom Sam. It's going to be 548 Southern Nissan.
1: Copy.
0: Person 741, correction. It's going to be Edward Tom Sam, Sam 48.
1: Well, 247, dispatch status. I copy.
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2: East Pines Road, Bella Rosa.
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0: Main Street and let's do Highway 392 in Colorado. Queen Robert Queen 693.
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0: 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Another report of shots fired, 1314, Copeland Pole.
1: 567, what's my status?
2: 413.
1: 408.
0: 2121. 413 and 408. RP calling back in again from 1314 Copeland Falls Road. Advising they just heard 6 additional shots to the north.
2: 413, I copy. I'll be in route.
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5: 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Copy, I was Edward Mary Robert 705. 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
6: 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Great, Tahoe.

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1: 73.
0: The Firestorm Boulevard and northbound I-25 on ramp with Edward Union Paul, Sam 90.
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3: 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Stand by. 325 Fifth Street.
2: Highway 34, eastbound, my marker 106. Silver or white pickup. Edward, Victor, John, Sam, 08.
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0: Can I have a second, please?
1: I'm sorry, Sunstone for one, dispatch. Copy, break.
0: 535.
1: 35.
0: 741.
1: Sorry, I apologize. My phone just rang for over a minute. Both times I tried to call and didn't answer. I apologize.
0: I copy. No worries. Can you show me Rock's address?
1: I copy.

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0: 1100 block of 10th Street. Boy Edwards Union, David 19, the red Ford diesel pickup. Unknown occupant, send off for the plate, please.
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1: I copy.
0: Four three four, 432, we're good. Thank you. 434, I copy direct.
2: Two four two and 246, you code 4.

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1: Have a book.
0: Look at you.
1: Have a book.
0: I'm really in fact really 566 on an indecent behavior, time to solve more. 21 plus 233.
2: 554.
0: 31.

I'm doing a courtesy ride for both females. Up to Longmont address is going to be 1540 18th Avenue, Longmont, beginning mileage 41701.

0: I'm doing a courtesy ride for Bella Female. Up to Longmont. The address is going to be 1540 18th Avenue, Longmont. Beginning mileage 41701, Unit 3.
1: I copy.
2: Please ask me 242.
1: 242.
2: You hear my case number, please?
1: Copy. Your case number is 534. Again, 534.
2: Copy. Thank you.
1: I copy. Thank you. Really 382, sir.
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1: Family unit back, really 382 on a traffic stop, 1100 block 10th Street. 564.
2: Dispatch, 524.
3: Yeah, I'm going to put my phone number in my call. 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
2: You can forget both units. We'll be all down on the same with them.
1: Copy. Dispatch, 978. 578. I'm seeing my phone. Can we operate this to a service?

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1: Thank you. Relay 582, 5447.
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2: 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I see a male walking away. He's wearing all white. He's walking westbound.
0: 8866, Rail King Road 19, or possibly on Sable Avenue.
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0: Really 32, 535, status. Where's your Manchester?
2: Go for it.
0: Good day.
2: Mayor 74 in Notley with Edward Ida Zebra, Paul 53.
0: 2219.
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2: Prince 191, can you show me a route to Range AC with my dull mail customer?
4: Can you please change my problem nature for this call to a TA hit and run?
0: 2219. Yes, sir. Corresponder 513, dispatch status.
5: 24.
0: 2220.

0: Kirby 845, did you have traffic for dispatch?
1: Negative, it was actually sorry.
0: 2229.
2: Well, 246 units around to the low party, these are good and clear.
3: 249, copy. Dispatch, I'll take
0: them. Thank you. Well, 247, dispatch status.
3: Who has the vehicle? I'll be clear, Robert.
0: My copy.
3: Code 4, thank you.
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0: Dispatch, what's up, 3-2-5 traffic? 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
0: Southbound Highway 5, County Road 18, West Florida, Sam William, French William, 84 on a light van.
1: Copy.
2: Dispatch, 502 traffic.
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1: 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I'm trying to catch up to your vehicle. It's northbound from the grill passing Briarwood. Came out of the subdivision.
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0: I'll be in route code to the medical assist. Could you air the info, please?
2: Coming in at 29-2, so I'm flying clear for a possible overdose for the RP's mother. So far, we're showing abnormal ineffective breathing. So getting further.
0: 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I'll be code from 32nd. Hold 15,000.
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2: 529, we're advised.
0: Copy, thank you. Hudson 251, dispatch status. Hudson 251, I saw you queue up and I think came over. Are you code 4?
1: Hey, firm, I'm code 4, thank you.
0: I copy, thank you.

0: Well, Imogene is responding to Swan Plain Court. It looks like the patient is now trying to sit up on their own.
1: What are you talking? I'm back down the road,
0: 2245.
2: 18, same progress.
0: 2246.

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1: 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Okay, 4-4 dispatch, Travis.
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2: In contact with the patient. She is semi-coherent, breathing, responsive.
0: No,
2: I see fire on you. And we're going to be upstairs.
0: Okay.

0: 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My apologies, I'll be at Welcome 48 in Gateway Drive with Robert Union, Lincoln, Adam Sands.
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0: Cruiser 044. I copy. Just confirming, is this the same as your traffic complaint, or would you like me to preempt you? I apologize. If you can just preempt me. Copy, thank you.
1: I've got some updated information for you. Can you change the call address for this call to 1777 AA Street in Greeley, Colorado? It'll be county jurisdiction if you want to advise them.
0: Copy.

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0: Negative.
1: 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I'll have some call notes and then we can. 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
0: Daytona 434 is in route to that. Will you patch him to that traffic stop, please?
1: I copy.
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1: What's 569?
2: Highway 85 northbound and Weld County Road 52 with Colorado temp 87-81776.
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1: PN 330, traffic for dispatch. I have one.
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0: 1200 Block of A Street, David Robert Paul, Fedora 92, White Chevy Cruiser.

0: President 741, are units back on an underage party Barefoot Lakes in Lakeport? 741. Seven for one. I don't have a whole lot of information. Seven for one and 733 don't have a whole lot of information other than going on near this intersection. Possible underage drinking and usage of drugs.
1: Doubting that.
0: 733, you can give me a text from that. Hey, have a break. Two available units for a disturbance, a family disturbance, 5348 Snowberry Lane in Fireson.
1: 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Dispatch, Mr. 933 traffic.
2: 1933.
0: 733, it's going to be 5348 Snowberry. Looks like RP's brother got into a fight with her. They're no longer fighting right now.
1: Are you putting me in touch with that? I'll be a covered bridge and New Liberty, covered and personalized, Bravo, Edward, Edward, Mary, Adam, David.
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2: 502.
3: Northbound 85, Justin Avenue with Frank Ida King, Young 22 by Ford truck.
2: 961, dispatch.
3: Highway 34 westbound, mile marker 107, semi, and I can't see the plate yet, otherwise.
0: 2306.
2: 2306.
0: Headed to the service as well, sir.
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4: Cool. 2306. 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
1: Simple one.
0: We have medical responses, address, a 25-year-old female, coughing and breathing, a little bit too much to drink.
1: Routine or emergent, any chest pain are you guys good for?
0: We're having some emergent for now, continue with chest pain, and we are good for medical.
1: 2319.

0: if I try from 737, can you update the address to 12819 Lakeport?
1: 2320.
2: And 315, dispatch, copy of me.
3: 315. Dispatch, 355, copy of me.
1: 355.
3: Colorado Boy, Lincoln, Frank, 098 on the Red Mazda.
2: 7RP that just called in requesting to speak to Ian 311. He was advised that he's not on duty. He's wanting to speak to an officer, but he said that he doesn't know the address that this is in reference to in Eaton and doesn't have a callback number. He's currently going to be at the Pizza Hut on 29th Street in Greeley, sitting on a curb.
1: 2320.
3: So never mind, it's fine.
2: Okay. Could be at 440 Flash Travis.
3: Go for it, thank you.
2: 2321.
4: Really, 567 on curb.
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3: I'll be after you. Have a good night.
2: Thank you, sir. You did the same.
4: Yes, sir. Disadvising, this says upgraded to a disturbance. Looks like Alejandro is on scene and they are currently arguing.
3: Copy.
2: 2321.
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0: Yeah, room is 2805 8th Avenue, drive wise, in contact with two individuals.
2: 2222.
3: 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Dispatch 0109 traffic.
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2: No one of five.
4: Howdy 5, Tango 100, unknown state, plate, George Sam, 784.
5: Northbound 85, close to the 251, with Boy, Sam, David, Charles 15, left GMC truck.
2: Happy.
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2: Copy.
0: 325. Hey, I know you're tied up on the harassment. 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
1: Okay.
0: Highway 34, eastbound, mile marker 110. Silver SUV 879, John North Charles.
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0: Highway 34 westbound on marker 109, two motorcycles, Charles Lincoln Ocean David Adam King and George X-Ray Robert William Henry Ocean. Start me a second.
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2: 431.
1: 431, the neighbors are having a lock party in their garage. There's approximately 40 to 50 people involved. I believe it's Zachary Lee really 502 on a traffic stop, on marker 109, Highway 34 westbound.
2: Okay, copy. 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
2: This is Tacoma 434. 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

0: Eastbound winds are 933 traffic.
1: Nine three three.
0: Fire 7 7 3 7 4 1 5 5. Copy, Mickey. Traffic bridge in here, though. Ocean John Paul 06 7.
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0: Yeah, with two possible juveniles on the 1500 block of Carey's Drive.
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1: Go for it. Thank you.
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0: I'll try to clarify from the call taker. Does this incident occur between 5 and 10 ago? I'll try to verify if they're still on scene and get a description.
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3: Six one.
0: The RP left about 5 to 10 minutes ago. That party was still on scene when the RP left. It's going to be a white male, approximately 20 years of age, wearing all black.
3: Copy.
1: Dispatch 12269, can you log a plate?
0: Perfect. 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
1: Going to be Frank Boy Robert, William 61.
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0: Yes, that's Windsor 961, unit to be on scene.
1: Missouri. And 315, dispatch status.
2: 315, call 4.
1: Missouri.

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0: it. 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
0: it. Where's Regine? Windsor 960, dispatch status.
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1: 554.
2: 582.
0: 554, 582. RP's reporting somebody broke in and they have a gun. We're still trying to get further.
1: Copy.
0: And 554, 582, RP's reporting they are now left walking in the alley near their eastbound.
1: 5-4 copies. Slash 554, transfer RP to Warsaw.
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3: Myself and 524 are not too far away. He can work on getting a description of the individual that walked away.
0: 434. A from suspect should be a Hispanic female, approximately 17, black top in jeans with white and black hair.
1: I'll be 5000 block Summit Boulevard. 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
2: Can you open up a citizen contact at the Maverick on Crossroads? 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

0: right, dispatch 535, we'll be in contact with you.
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0: Maybe 600 block alleyway between 13th and 12th Street. We'll be in contact with two females, one matches description.

0: 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Heading to update to the license plate on this traffic stop.
1: Go ahead.
0: For the Edward Adam Charles Victor 50.
1: I copy.
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0: Dispatching in 315, show me at the school with a suspicious vehicle. Call out plate. Child's not a boy, Sam 08. See a white sedan.
1: 315, are you at the high school?
0: Okay, for a moment, the north side parking lot.
1: Copy.

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1: Ja,
0: we will have two detained, and you is code 4, you can reach channel.
1: Copy, Rick. Really wanted code 4 at 0-22.

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1: Sure, 22.
2: The traffic complaint, there's two vehicles racing going westbound on 10th Street. One's a black Jetta. I couldn't catch the other one, but they're going about 90 miles per hour, if not less.
1: Windsor 960, dispatch status.
3: 960, we're code 4, you can clear all units, team.
1: Copy.
4: Hi, Gabby, do you have a cross with 10th Street?
2: Yes, they passed 35th Avenue.
4: Copy, thank you.
2: I lost visual.
4: Visual?

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1: Yeah.

0: Okay, to make dispatch.
1: Really, 583, 587.
2: Yeah, 4, thank you.
1: Where is it?
3: 228.
1: In reference to your question of where the RP is at, he is at Highway 392 and Will County Road 37. He is pulled over on the side of the road.
3: Yeah, thank you.
1: You're welcome. Here, let me see.

0: 228-247. 228. Just drove by 392 and 37. There's nobody pulled over. Dispatch, 228.
1: 228.
0: Yeah, if we're still on RP, do you see if they'll meet us at JC?
1: I apologize, 228. I had background. Can you repeat?
0: Do you see if the RP will meet us in front of NJC?
1: I have.
2: Dispatch, 432.
1: 432.
2: Passenger's been released. We'll put notes in.
1: Copy.
0: Well, 228. 228.

0: the call takers trying to get them to meet you there. They did advise they are heading to an address in Loveland. I'll advise once confirmed if they will meet you at the jail.
1: That's helpful. Thank you.
0: You're welcome, Jennifer. We'll do it.
1: Go ahead.
0: The call taker is wondering if you would like us to transfer to you. It does sound like they are willing to meet you at NJC.
1: I copy. Yeah, you can transfer that on our cell phone. Make sure we can help them.
0: I copy. I'll let them know. Thank you.

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1: Yeah, 315.
0: I'll be on the 400 block of Willow Avenue with caller at plate Charles Lincoln Queen 095, your blue Mazda 1 on.
1: Zero for the

0: Sir, I just wanted to share some advice with this animal complaint I have holding at the Colorado National Speedway. BRP is just wanting to report her missing dog.
1: Copy. I'll be on scene for a phone.
0: I copy. Thank you.

0: 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D43. I'll have traffic at Highway 1600 Acres with 547 Queen Henry Boyce.
1: Hi, Bobby.

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1: Yeah, 315.
0: Yes, ma'am. Can you send off that plate, please?
1: Yeah.

0: Really, my rate is about 3 minutes on scene. And 315 dispatch.
1: 315.
2: Dispatch, 535, Arco 4.
0: I've attached that return, did you need it, Eric? Hey, Benny.
3: 22, code 4.
0: Hey, Benny.
1: Negative, code 4, thank you.
0: Jeffrey.

0: Really by the 3 unit, the back of his vicious 1465 44th Avenue.
1: 583.
0: Five 583 in the unit to back. RPs are reporting somebody that officers were looking for is currently on her front porch.
1: 583.
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1: Union 315.
0: Yes, ma'am. I'm not seeing the return attached to my call for the license plate.
1: My copy. I'll get it in turn.
0: Copy. Thank you.
1: John, today for 3 dispatch status.
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0: 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How will drive in Whitney Bay?
1: 6-1.
0: Property is requested to be anonymous, reporting four people sitting in a dark colored vehicle for over an hour with a vehicle running.
1: I got the show me in route.
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0: 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We couldn't upgrade it.

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1: Go ahead.
0: I have a disturbance here at the Greeley University and a male and female. Will you send me a second?
1: Adrian, just confirm location for me.
0: Disturbance at the Greeley University Inn. Send me a second.
1: I copy, Brick.
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0: 566 and 554 status, sir.
1: -121. I'm still on route to him. I should be there in 1 minute. All of us.
0: All right, copy. They're over on Phoenix. They're go for.
1: Copy. Thanks, sir.
2: Windsor units, for information, we have medical responding at 2174 Cape Hatteras Drive, number 3. A 91-year-old male with an allergic reaction, conscious breathing, at 121.
3: Dispatch 554.
0: 554.
3: 3 in the vehicles.
0: Yes, sir. Additional unit, take back 566 and 554 at the University Inn, room of disturbance.
4: I think 3 from the PD.
0: Thank you, sir.

0: 26th Avenue, 500 block. Boy, Victor Boy, Henry 73. Big gray sedan. There's two occupants, both in the driver's seat. Second unit.
1: Copy, break. Available unit to back. Relief 3-2, 500 block, 26th Avenue for a traffic stop.
0: 3-2, correction on the plate.
1: Go ahead.
0: David, Victor, David, Henry, 73. It's a Lincoln sedan.
1: Okay, copy.
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0: 110, I'll be east 178, I-76 with Colorado Custom 8, John Ocean, Nora 12 on a gray SUV.
1: Okay.
2: I'll be on the 400 block of South Elm Grove with Colorado Plate. Charles Union, Charles Robert 36, a green Honda, 1-0, sleepy.
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0: 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You'll get your plate in position.
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Really, and it's be advised, medical is en route to 2165 at 44th Avenue, 470 Bell Conscious, currently agonizing breathing. Air confirmation 143.

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1: Dispatch 382, traffic complaint.
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0: Clear both units, Sam.
2: 147.
1: 23rd Avenue at 6th Street. White pickup with a tonneau cover driving recklessly.
2: Okay.
1: 382, log plate.
3: Dispatching 315 Buck 110 plate. Boy Ocean Young 164.
1: David Robert Henry Sam 96. Two male occupants. The Ford F-150.
2: 147.

0: dispatch and 315, correction on that plate will be Boy George Young 164. Should be on a white Chevy Silverado.
1: I got it.

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1: 382.
0: Second unit, please.
1: Sorry, Rick.
2: Dispatch 564, pre-em in touch to the last time in the area.
1: Okay. Dispatch 722. 722. Can you open up 87 for the warrant at RPD and attach 191, please? Copy.

0: Just on 434, how can I check what being at the Maverick on Laura Way, 127 Laura Way?
1: 434.
0: 434, it looks like there's been a semi parked there for 30 minutes with their hazards on. No contact made when RP knocked on the windows.
1: I copy. You can show me a route.
0: Copy, thank you.
2: This is 432. I'll be in there as well.
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0: Hi, Sandy. Can you hear me, Robert? And I need to get in touch.
1: RP is advising that a male she went out with is not leaving her alone and is stalking her. RP is currently on the east side of the Wolfcatty courthouse.
0: There's only a copy of that.
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0: Philly 578 and the unit began copying with suspicious 1622 106th Avenue. 578 unit to back. Murphy stating an intoxicated lady just tried to get into the house and is now walking northbound. 578, I copy.
1: Okay, next. Dispatch 9432, could you copy second plate, please?
0: Go ahead.
1: Colorado, Charles David William Robert 18.
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1: Smash 524, clear the back camera.
0: All we have at this point is a female asking to be let go and a male and female arguing. We are trying to get back on the line with them.
1: 2-4.
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0: Heavy rate. 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
2: 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I come back.
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1: 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We just had an open line with a male and female arguing, trying to get back in contact with them.
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1: Dash 578, 3 has a 567. 2 6.

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0: 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We're probably looking at least 20 to 30 vehicles and probably at least 50 to 60 people on foot.
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0: Hey, sir, I just have a knee holding at your PD. There's an RP stating that he is a Snapchat video of a male teaching his son how to shoot. 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Would you like me to advise you or attach you?
1: 251, you can attach me. Can you show me? Oh, yeah, you can advise me.

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It's going to be the Common Spirit emergency room at 4943 Highway 52.

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1: 5 minutes.
0: 566. Five eight five six six. RP saw a lady playing in the road, and now her boyfriend is trying to force her into the car.
1: 566.

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1: Okay.
2: This is about 3567, who's transfer RP?
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2: for 3-1-10,
1: can you start a second?
2: Copy,
1: Bruce.
2: Well, we are.
1: 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Dispatch 12-10-3-22, I can also start that way.
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0: This is Vendover from Hudson. RP is stating that he has a snap video of a male teaching his son to shoot and states the male is undocumented and should not have a gun.
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0: Brighton's working a shots fired call on the southwest side of their town. 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
1: I copy.

0: This is my line.
1: Sorry. 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
0: We gotta figure it out. This isn't gonna be associated with hers.
1: Hi, copy. We have Edwin on the line in dispatch. Would you like us to transfer?
2: Yes, please.
1: Copy, thank you.
0: Winston 960, dispatcher status.
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0: 240.
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0: Dispatch, I'll say for three. Suspicious. Say for three. I'll be at Lost Ponds in southeast front of Rose, and we'll be back a little bit towards the ponds. Copy.
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0: Let's do Camberley and Guardian.
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1: 408.
0: I got a long way driver, County Road 2. Looks like he was involved in a TA. His windshield is shattered. Show me the quick circle 2.
1: Copy.
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3: 961.
2: Agent, clear me out. The suspicious and attacks me at 933 on the LC.
3: Two
4: for 110, I need you over here, please.
1: Lockway 110, do you have me wrecked?
2: Yeah, 110, I'm in a row.
1: Thank you.

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1: 322.
0: I could really use your translation if you're available.
1: Really, 567. Status for units on scene.
2: Copy. Do you want routine?
0: Your discretion, I got two that I'm trying to control. Like I said, I think they're going to be ETOH.
1: Really, 567, status for units on scene.
2: I copy. We're heading that way.
1: 4, thank you.

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1: Hello, wait.
0: What kind of vehicle is this?
1: It's a silver Jeep SUV. It's a kind of an older model, but like I said, there's blood all over the hood.
0: Copy.

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1: Go for it.
2: This is the fuck they want to make. Could you just make an admin note for me? I got the vehicle pinned.
3: Copy.
0: I got you.

0: 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Unknown injuries. 8300 block Highway 34 bypass westbound.
1: Hi.
0: Hi, 56. I currently have a RP on the line as well as an automatic crash notification. Still trying to get further for two vehicles as well.

0: Je cherche un peu, oui.
1: Oui. Really nice to take this much. Bye.
0: I can't get good translation with them, but I do have visible injuries. So can we have fire and medical respond? It's going to be two patients. I'm going to guess mid-30s Hispanic. Other than the bleeding, I don't see any breathing issues, and it's good for them.
1: I have another traffic accident with injuries coming in Highway 34 bypass and 83rd Avenue. It should be the same. Would you like me to attend it?
2: Yes. Is there any additional detail?
1: Hi, copy. Would you like to retain our emergent? And is the bleeding severe?
0: Not severe, and their protocol, whatever works for them. If they want to come emergent, that's fine.
1: Hey, from I'm on the line with the RP advising. She did get cut. Otherwise, no injuries. It's going to be a Jeep and a pickup involved.
3: Copy. Thank you.
2: Copy.

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1: Right, additional TA, you can get deep 10 as well.
0: Different, I'm doing that now.
2: Dispatch 1-0933, call 4.

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0: Field booking is clear, Tom.
1: Further. Pull up, we want to wait, dispatch.
2: Want to wait.
1: Yes, sir, just advising, we called around to a couple different agencies and no one had anything with that vehicle.
2: Okay, thank you.
1: Okay, thank you.

0: Hello, everyone. Thank you so much.
1: Long time, Glenn.
0: Yes, sir. I just have a suspicious holding at 348 Shenandoah Way. There's going to be a shirtless Hispanic male, early 20s, banging on multiple people's doors. May I show you guys?
1: Yeah, I actually know this.

0: Beaton 315, copy on an animal complaint per street, Terry F.
1: 315.
0: Murphy's reporting that it's possibly to the south of this location. It's just a barking dog. Clearly 570, clearly
2: 3 status.
1: 315, copy.
0: 370.

0: dispatch 382. Second unit, 900 block of 16 Ave. Shirtless now.
1: Copy.
2: 378 from out west.
1: Thank you.
0: Dispatch 524.
1: Thank you.
0: You can clear me, Robert, and I can back 352.

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1: Okay.
0: Can you start the next available tow for the Jeep Compass, please?
1: Thank you. Please, Kevin, 5885.
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1: Murphy called back and stated that the dog is no longer barking and that you can cancel at your discretion.
0: Copy. Clear, Michelle.
1: 323.

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0: Go on. It's going to be 25 to 30 minute ETA for I-76 towing, if that's okay with you.
3: Well, 241 dispatch.
1: I'm sorry, can you repeat that?
3: Okay, everyone.
2: Can you show me out on Banner Health Clinic on Collins Street?
0: Really fine. These are a 25 to 30 minute ETA for I-76 towing, if that's okay with you.
4: I-76, were you talking?
1: That's fine, thank you.
0: Copy, thank you.
3: We're having a little bit of trouble getting a solid address point to actually load in for this. When you guys get on scene, can you just read me out the actual address so I can get IT to edit in?
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1: 8-4-6.
0: Mama 252, I-25 southbound, Colorado, Tampa, 8-8-6-6-0-0-0, on the Great Crescent 300.
1: Tampa.
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0: Five by four units back. RP reporting a male is intact that was hitting people, now running towards Walgreens.
1: 554 copies.
0: Good morning. Really 570, 583, status. 54, 828.

0: Here we're looking for a male in his 20s wearing a black shirt, gray pants with long hair. RP is stating that he is back and it is getting bad. Our call taker can't hear yelling in the background.
1: Copy. Can you show me up soon?
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0: 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No need to air and show me how that my PD disposal.
1: 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Any available air right officer to assist you on 71st Day County traffic stop. I'm marked with 252 I-25 southbound.

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0: Can you open up that animal complaint that just cleared off in front of you? Ronnie, Sherman Elton.
1: Sherman out.

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1: 325.
0: I have a vehicle going southbound in the northbound lanes, just north of County Road 14 and a half and Highway 5.

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0: Larimer County's advising they have one that just hit home and they could page him out, but they don't know the turnaround time for that.
1: I copy, it's okay.
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0: 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Would you like me to clear one out? They're already linked, so it's appended.
1: Yeah, are you going to suspend them? Are you clearing me from this? So I'm getting an Albion route over there.
0: Copy, thank you.

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0: The Liberty Hill RV Park does come back to 20575 County Road 2 in Brighton Bridge. I'll be giving an adult male a courtesy ride from the roadway inside the RV park.
1: Got it.
2: 570 dispatch.
1: Yeah.
2: UCH 276 is requesting your presence on the scene. They need a report file before they are able to transport.
1: Go ahead. Have a second, please.
2: Yeah, from break. Bill, the unit to back 570 at an assault, 1122-102nd Avenue.
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0: Dispatch, what did you hit?
1: 228.
0: Can you confirm if Larimer is still actively pursuing that motorcycle as well?

0: Relatively dispatch. I just spoke with Lammer. Once they gave us that phone call, they had lost visual and terminated the pursuit.
1: Okay, I copy. Thank you.
0: You're welcome. Great.

0: dispatch 12241.
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0: All right, Curtis, right, that's off. Can you clear both units here?

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0: With this new RP, can you give me an address and street where this mail is supposed to be at?
1: Cassandra's stating that she lives at 273 Shenandoah Way. I don't exactly know what she means by one street over and across the street at the neighbor's house.
0: Okay.

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1: 8467.
0: Mama 251, 925 southbound with a blue Chevy SUV. It's a cap tag. I'll get you place in a second.
1: Copy.
2: This is 726.
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2: Just pass off on 325 traffic.
1: 325.
2: Southbound on Highway 5 out of the 241 with Colorado David Robert John, Zebra 81 on a Toyota.

0: 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Is still sitting in the back seat.
1: So when I copied.
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0: 346.
1: Final stop is going to be the Los Chavos off of Highway 56 with caller attempt 86393 62.
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0: This is Harrison from 37. Can you pull in the other case number, please?
1: I copy. Your case number is 1027. Again, 1027.
0: 1027, I copy. Thank you.
1: 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Thank you.

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0: 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Block 4108, dispatch status.
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0: 717, same traffic.
1: Same time.
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0: Two available units to respond on a disturbance at North Range Crisis Center, 928 12th Street.
1: Five, two, four. Clear to the back and route.
2: 566.
0: Five, two, four, 566. RP stating that a patient is starting to become combative with them, so trying to get better.
1: 524.
0: Further back.

0: That's match 524.
1: 524.
0: Just confirming they are outside of the crisis center.
1: Confirm the patient is trying to break into what I believe is her car.
0: Copy.

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1: 2, thank you.
0: Can I give you my work satellite? I'm out operating at Plant Valley. They have some questions for you about the two that we were dealing with earlier.
1: Ethan.
0: Okay, it's 303-941-7357.
1: Sorry, you cut out. 303-941-7357. I copy.

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1: Okay.
0: We carry 37 in Weston with Colorado, Adam, William, John, Nora 69 on a silver sedan.
1: Copy.

0: o'clock, we won't have as much.
1: One thing I...
0: Yeah, sorry, I just have a disturbance throughout Pinnacle Avenue and Crush Street. There's going to be two individuals arguing with each other at this intersection. Happened 10 minutes ago. Make sure your device to attach you.
1: Can attach me.
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0: Copy, thank you. Dispatch, Roger 564, I'll also be in route. Hi, copy, thank you.

0: Locate 894, copy an other alarm at 214 South Josephina Avenue. 894. Hey, 894, are we going to alert on the security system that there was a breach at the back of the property? There shouldn't be anyone on scene.
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1: For the priority, you can clear the hangout.
0: Hi, copy. Also be advised, looks like it was triggered at 2200 and saw a white male with a black four-door car at the back of the property. Copy, thank you. Hi, copy.
1: 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Can you show me the game watch?
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0: Shaheen Supervised Medical Director, 222 Jackson Avenue, for a 61-year-old female unconscious and breathing for having a hard time breathing.
1: 7-11, show me that.
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2: Evans 182, Evans 191, copy on a disturbance, 3700, Whitney Way, apartment 3.
0: I'm sorry, that didn't work. 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
2: Last unit, go again, I had background.
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2: 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Units, we advise our peace reporting that the sisters are physically fighting at this time. 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
0: This is Central
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0: I apologize. Can you confirm your location?
1: It's Cooper. I'll have to check the numeric sleeping unit. It's camera 27, just north of 4.
0: I copy.
2: Position 22.
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1: Copy. I'm 22, 73 and something. How far? 513.

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1: 4-2-2, go ahead.
0: Yes, sir, I have the same system trouble present alarm going off at your guys' PD in Building C's in Charlie. How do you advise?
1: You can clear, Sam. Thank you.
0: Copy, thank you.

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1: 115.
0: Can you show me around to NJC with one-way to custody, please?

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1: Go ahead.
0: Second unit, please, for the unlock.
1: Copy, Greg. The lead is at 382 and an unlock at 1029 South, apartment F.
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0: They're asking if you call him uncooperative.
1: Well, he seems to cooperate for now, but he's trying to flip the cuffs, so that was my change.
0: I copy.
2: This is Lockbury 108.
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2: Just advising, yes, he is combative. He tried to elude me, or not elude me, he tried to run from me on foot from the hospital when I was getting him in the car, so he is definitely uncooperative.
0: I copy.

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0: 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Nobody's answering the front door.
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1: 638. One zero three. That's only coming back at the block range.
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0: I'm not saying anything to you. The other one, but...
1: Go ahead. I copy.
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0: Colorado Edward Nora Zebra King 77. She's been black Nissan. Be on 83rd Ave at the Hoover River.
1: 624.

7th unit to be advised medical is en route to 4303 Penny Royal Lane for an 81-year-old male, conscious, breathing, sick, aired at 646.

0: Crisis Center for Detox advised that they do not take minors anymore. However, they did advise that you can bring her to their crisis center off of 12th Street, and they can help find placement.
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1: 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Johnson 832, copy on a check while being 3 Industrial Park Court.
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0: Perfect 565, copy on a traffic accident, unknown injuries, Highway 52, Ridgeway Boulevard. Good. It's a dark colored sedan, nose down in the ditch, didn't see any tape, looked like someone missed the turn and crashed.
1: I copy. Sounds like a cool TA. Can you also drive the car?
0: I copy. 760.

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0: Just reporting, I have a hard road closure, Highway 14, County Route 21 for approximately 30 minutes.
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0: Good morning, can you put me on duty? I'll be on a detail at Colorado and Ridgewest Drive. 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
0: The mail's been dropped off at a size here.
1: I apologize, I have background. Go again.
0: The mail's been dropped off at his house. You can clear me soon.
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0: 4 left in 330, copy on the suicide, 1122, paint nap.
1: Please,
0: 30, go ahead. X is in the garage with Jeep running, trying to kill himself. He is drunk.
1: You're out.
0: 7:46.
1: Can you say it's medical?
0: I copy.

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1: 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Yeah, copy.
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1: 212.
0: Highway 85 northbound, Lieutenant Route 40 with color plate, Frank, Ida Union, Robert 28, black BMW.
1: 78.

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1: 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Your case number is going to be 472, again, 472.
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0: 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They're basically on Highway 5, mile marker 253.
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0: Powell Welding. This has an address of 16256 Highway 85.

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0: Parsons officer is usually on scene for security. Officer is not there yet. Wanted to see if you were tied up.
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0: Be Highway 52, Puritan Lane. Can you guys see how the stop sign is down, southbound?
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0: 1-19-01, copy on a traffic accident at 7th Street and Main Street, 844.
2: 1901.

0: It looks like the RP called in. They were at a red light and a young lady rear-ended them. The one vehicle is involved is a gray 2018 Dodge 1500, and then there is a yellow sedan also involved.
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2: Trying to reach 212 for my crash. 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
0: Could you please start Highway 85 towing my way, break? Probably as easy as access to the scene will be coming in from the entrance to Powell Welding, and then traveling on a little cutout going north.
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0: 856. Hospital unit, be advised, medical's responding to 1972 Jade Avenue, 72-year-old male, conscious, breathing, fell on the ground.
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1: Go ahead.
0: Lieutenant, please.
1: Happy break. The Lieutenant back 558 on the triple being M Street and North 11th Ave.
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1: 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Good copy.

0: For Upton 330 dispatch, copy on a suspicious. Highway device southbound at Upton Road 8.
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1: 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Show me advice. 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

Project 565, copy on an animal complaint, William Bailey Avenue, Majestic Street. Okay. There are going to be two dogs loose in the area. Please copy and report.

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2: 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You carry route 74 and not read. 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

0: 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Copy on a mute, 503 South Raleigh F.
1: 330.
0: I was notified she has 48 hours to surrender firearms. It needs info referencing this.
1: I copy. Swimming route.
0: I copy. Left on 330, dispatch. Kirby's not going to be on scene as requesting phone contact.
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1: 217.
3: I'm UTL with that vehicle on County Road 8, 85 southbound, can you go ahead and clear me?

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2: 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Who's on the scene?
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¿Qué pasó, Chugarín? 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We're so sorry. Neither do you.

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1: 550.
2: 574.
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2: Pressure 0574, it looks like this was physical. There is a gun in the home, unknown where. I'm waiting to find out where the mail party's at. Under units be advised, medical is en route to 1861 Cedric Drive, apartment 8A, as in Adam, for a 61-year-old female, conscious, breathing, sick, aired at 935.
3: 550.
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0: 7054, Milk's going to be on scene. There's three kids with the RP and they're trying to separate now.
1: 550, copy for one.
0: 554.

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1: Go ahead.
2: Thanks, what's man traffic?
0: I'm in contact, male sitting outside, females walking outside now. Go for them.
1: 200, copy.
2: 530 work street, Vince. A white Chevy truck, David David Union, sandwich at 4, 272nd.
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0: Project Green and State advised medical is responding to 205 Branch Street, 77-year-old male, conscious, breathing, lightheaded, and dizzy.
1: Roger, 65.
0: Okay.
2: Evans unit 12 to offer.
3: Morning, five, go ahead.
2: Hey, we got a 200s on the traffic stop over at 85 and 31st Street. Is anyone closer than I am coming from Sloan Park?
3: Hey, from Mecca head out there. Great. Dispatch 725.
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0: 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Copy on a drug-related activity. Street McKinley Ave.
1: Yes.
0: Harvey States and encampment is going up there dealing drugs.
1: Copy. Show me advice.
0: Hey, copy.

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1: 400.
0: 147.

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1: 726.
0: That's me, the traffic complaint.
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0: at 200 block of 8th Avenue on Colorado 10th Ave. 8277334. I'll confirm in a moment. Me and Sonar, Armada, one on.
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0: 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This is going to be in Greeley. And clear me off the back.

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0: 1455, copy on a burglary alarm at the PD. This is occurring at the Keensburg shed, unknown address.
1: County Road 15 and County Road 74, Adam Union, Ocean, Mary 03. Just got a 1200.
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1: Okay.
0: I'm 57.
2: Green route to interest you with Michael and Rusty.
0: I'm 57. Thompson 837, copy on the vandalism, 4939 Thompson Parkway.
3: Hey, 37, I'll be on some right phone.

0: Speaking in all units, be advised of a traffic complaint that began at Highway 34 bypass eastbound Highway 85 business northbound from a possible drunk driver and inconsistent speed swerving black Chevy Equinox aired at
1: 9:59. Dispatch, Alt-12 traffic.
0: Alt-12.
1: Highway 85, Jackie Ann with car plate, Edward Jordan William, Adam 97, owner red pickup.

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2: Update the call address. It's going to be 31168 Wolf County Road 6, and send that to whosoever jurisdiction that is. And then I have notes in line 6 for then.
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0: Be attaching to that 190 South Lambert, fire in the backyard. Fire request from the fire chief.
1: I will be. 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
0: I'm on scene with fire at the 190. 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
0: is this chasing RP around the bedroom, screaming for help?
1: I'm copying that.

0: Evans units, be advised, medical is en route to 3300 11th Avenue, apartment 611, for an 18-year-old male, conscious, breathing, hemorrhaging, air duct 1021.
1: Units responding to the disturbance. He is saying wife is now leaving the room now that they're on the phone. Suspect is going to be a female, overalls with blue tank top.
2: 1021.
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1: Units responding to the disturbance. He is saying wife is now leaving the room now that they're on the phone. Suspect is going to be a female, overalls with blue tank top.
2: Just don't see nothing.
1: 10:21.
2: Where is that top?
1: I-45, units on scene, dispatch pattern.

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0: Sophie and Spouse were having an argument this morning. Now she feels unsafe and wants him to leave.
1: Copy. You can show now.
0: 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RP is advising male has left, but she requests contact and wants a restraining order.
1: Copy. You can show me the phone.
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0: I'm from Cross to Wells, Camera 37.
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2: 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Can you log another plate?
0: Go ahead.
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0: 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There's a homeless female that stole mail, and the RP is refusing to stop following.

0: 24-7-6-6. So then the RP is going to be following the female in a wheelchair with two dogs, and the female has a cart. And per our check, they're headed eastbound on 10th Street.
1: 476, you're about east on 10th?
0: Abram, per our check, last note in there, they're going eastbound on 10th Street.

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0: 957. 950. Is Russell 211 traffic?
2: I actively can hear Steve Van playing in the garage. I'll be on 5-5.
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0: 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Highway 52, eastbound at County Road 21.
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2: 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David Edward Tom, Ida 5-4.
0: The Essie's backpack was stolen. They left it on the back of the library. It was approximately 5 ago.
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0: 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South Main Street, we have to back up in the robbery in progress at Holiday Village Mobile Home Park, lot 38.
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0: Copy. Let us say people are screaming inside. Possible robbery occurred 10 ago. Waiting on further.
1: Chris
0: Worthy.
1: 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You're at the 501 Monaco Gardens Drive in Evans.
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0: RP did not feel safe while driving. Male left at the gas station requesting a ride to the airport.

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1: 327.
0: Highway 85 northbound and Wells County Road 14 and a half with Colorado temp tag 859-8696 on a brown Buick.

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3: 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Can you advise them that I'm here and I won't need assistance?
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2: I'm seeing in Jersey, and in mileage, 8529.7, and then you can claim a SAM. Thank you.
1: Kokomo 115. 760, dispatch.
4: Yeah.
1: I have a meet holding. It's going to be county advising that they're in the area. Would you like me to keep this open?
4: No, you can clear it. Thank you.

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1: 186.
0: Looks like one of the nurses is requesting contact or anything that's specific case in the call.
1: Copy again, sounds right.
0: Copy. Heavens 185, copy on an unwant at the roadway in.
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Okay, 200, 225 are much closer than I have to present.

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0: We County Road 18, County Road 31, with color plate, boy Victor Victor, Ida 23, on a gray Jeep Grand Cherokee. Dispatch 1160 traffic.
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0: County Road 51, County Road 16. 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
1: Garden City 504.
0: block Highway 34 westbound, SAM 3X, or X-ray items.

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0: 131-15, copying a disturbance, 288 Lone Wolf Drive. RP's niece's husband assaulted RP and is yelling at them.
1: Copy that.
0: I'll confirm.

0: And then can I get it back? Just because it looks like it wasn't at all.
1: Copy. Break. Any available unit to back Lockbury 115 288 Lone Wolf Drive on a disturbance?
0: Okay, 3-0 over.

0: Garden City 504. Units responding to the disturbance are please advising there are multiple firearms. The location of the firearms is unknown. Male's going to be in the backyard wearing a t-shirt and shorts.
1: My cat just crashed on me. I'll be cut for no need.
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0: 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How far are you guys?
1: 6-0, I'm probably 5 minutes.
0: Copy.
1: Not about the same.
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0: 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And this is going to be a Wolf County case. Can you send it to them, please?
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2: Dispatch 201.
0: 17th Avenue and westbound Highway 34.
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0: for left on 330, copy on the traffic hazard, Highway 85 southbound, Bluff County Road 18.
1: We're left on 327. You can probably do these calls together, show me on scene.
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Under units, be advised medical is en route to 1867 Cherry Blossom Drive, apartment 101, for a 28-year-old female, conscious breathing, having a reaction to a bee sting, internet 1240.

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0: This is Mercury 115.
1: Mercury 115.
0: I'll take that. I'll probably be on the side of the text. Thank you.
1: I copy.

0: Johnson 837, copy on a mental health crisis medical at Bucky's.
1: 837.
0: Bucky's feeling suicidal.
1: Sorry, Bucky, I'll be alright.
0: Hey, Bucky.

0: Units responding to the mental health crisis medical suspect is going to be near the front entrance. White male, black hoodie, dark blue jeans.
1: 8378.
0: 1247.

0: Units responding to the mental health crisis medical RVs on the east side of the building outside.
1: Yeah, I got you. Lyrica responding to the mobile, we can respond from north.

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1: What's your number, Kevin?
0: Can you attach me to Nathan Green? Show all units, I'll see.

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0: Do you attach a Kingsburg case number, please?
1: I copy. Would you like that aired?
0: Negative. And then I'm just on paper, clear from the scene.
1: I copy.
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0: There are only two of us on right now for the entire county, so if it's something where he's wanting to go get help, if you guys could handle that, we would appreciate it. 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

Linda, unit to be advised, medical is route to Pelican Point Health and Rehab for a 87-year-old female conscious breathing needing transferred air at 1303.

0: Dispatch for the 548. We're code 4 here, medical and fire can clear. 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
0: Can I show you advice of a traffic complaint at Eastman Park? The RP is wanting contact from an officer.
1: Can you air the info, please?
0: It looks like two males on e-bikes were riding aggressively toward them on the trail, and they wanted it to be documented. Both riders were 10-year-olds.
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0: 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The only information that we have is that they are an Uber driver and that their partner is in a Ford Edge, and we do have a license plate.
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0: 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Mom's boyfriend hit them in the face, hit the mom in the face. 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
1: 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All units are still en route. She's not a fan of law enforcement.
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0: 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Red Suburban's on.
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2: 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Please show me a service.
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0: Evans units, be advised, medical is en route to 4112 Boulder Street for a 68-year-old male, conscious, breathing, sick, aired at 1359. Evans 152 dispatch.
1: 152 dispatch.

0: For that medical that I aired, there is a caution note for Richard Morales, who is the party. It's a two-officer minimum. Party has threatened to commit suicide by cop on multiple occasions per Evans 24.
1: Copy. If you just let us know if medical needs us to respond.
0: Copy. It looks like they did request PD per the caution note.
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4: Yes, I saw the 6. 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
0: 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Apologies. I'll get that tow. 9106, meet on clearance, please.
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0: 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Highway 119, eastbound at Giant Rock Feather, with temp tag 8721263.
1: 4219.

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1: 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It looks like we are getting multiple calls and hang-ups abandoned on answer. The first pickup after callback confirmed with residents that there was nothing happening. And another one called again afterwards and hung up.
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3: 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Any available unit to back 9106 routine at a traffic stop at Wolf County Road 100 and Wolf County Road 29? Any available unit to back 9106 routine at a traffic stop at Wolf County Road 100 and Wolf County Road 29?
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2: 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I copy.
3: Any available unit to back 9106 routine out of traffic stop at Wolf County Road 100 and Wolf County Road 29.
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1: Copy, I think you've been available. It was a transfer from Longmont. The IP is reporting your sister and her boyfriend were assaulted at the location by the mother's boyfriend, and now they're not answering their phone. 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
0: I'm on a 6 off 222.
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1: Yeah.
0: County Road 51, County Road 16. Got each plate here at set. Dispatch, all triple two.
1: Copy. All triple two.
0: You can disregard my last. I'll be responding to down 106.
1: Copy.
0: Kansas. I think there's going to be Kansas 2964 Adam Boyce here.

0: 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Call 201 status.
1: Go ahead. 201, thanks.
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0: You're welcome, 1432. 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
0: Is there a fire responding to our PD?
2: Got
1: it. I apologize, I have background. Go again.
2: Do you still need me to respond?
0: Is fire responding to our PD?
2: Give me a quick call, please.
1: I'll confirm.
0: Okay, and so they can cancel it. This is the last.

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1: Walker.
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1: Advise.
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0: You should be about 10 GC with an adult mill on board, beginning mileage 394.6. That'll be in unit 2603.
1: I got it. Hudson 60, dispatch status. 1437.

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1: I'm 106.
0: What's the ETA on the tow company?
1: They said drive time. I can give them a call back.
0: Not necessary. Thank you.
1: Copy.

0: Evans 186 in a unit to back off the honor disturbance at 2904 Glendale. Apartment 2.
1: 186.
0: I'll work on getting you a second. It looks like the RP called in. Mom is on the phone with sister threatening to call CPS on RP, not separated verbal argument only.
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1: 245.
0: I'm sure we have to say NGC. I need mileage 41354. I'll be able to back on paper.

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0: Dispatch Engine 9, dispatch traffic. Highway 34, westbound, mile marker 129 with Charles Young, Sam, Paul 91.
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1: 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This is back to 31 on M1 at the Gary Winter Apartments. 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
3: County Road 49, County Road 22, 179 Queen Edward Pole, send off please. It's very expired.

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0: 60.
1: County Road 51, County Road 16. And it's two motorcycles, I'll get your plate turned in.
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1: 247.
0: Well, County Road 50 and well, County Road 53 with Edward at Queen Tom, Adam 13 on a green Ford Escape.
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3: Is there anyone in the track in here that has a female officer on for a call that could possibly fly away?
1: 717, I had background, go again.
3: Could you see if there's a female officer available in the Tri-Town area to assist us on our call and see this female in custody?

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0: 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Can you park right behind our patrol cars? We're trying not to spook this person.
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0: Is that call 245 traffic? Highway 119 westbound, County Road 7.5 with David John Robert William 00 on Fort
1: 1543.

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2: Murphy Express off of Highway 119, right by Jake Jabs with Nevada 074, Victor 79.
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1: 717?
0: Can you add a CR to our test call? And then can you also open up another call with a closer to the warrant? And we'll kind of see how it's up, please.
1: Okay, case number for the theft would be 1028. 1028.
0: 1028, copy.

0: Yes, that's Lockerbie 1-4. 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I'll be on scene by phone.
1: Okay, reference that follow-up. RP is not available until after 1800.

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1: 233.
0: County Road 49, 7 miles south, County Road 30, Edward, Adam, Boyd.

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2: Well, 269, copy on a traffic hazard at Highway 34 eastbound, County Road 15.
0: Target, huh? County Road 29-100 with David Frank George, Tom 44, to White Nissan.
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0: 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Three boys in the store screaming, doing videos, refusing to leave.
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3: 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Approximately 45-year-old man. 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
0: 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Unit 44 starting 3760.
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1: December 21.

0: Ne ça genre tu. Two. I'm in Fort Lupton. Can you see if there's any other agencies nearby that can back 269, please?
1: Dispatch CSG, Grantham 12. I'm a mile away from him. I can back him up.
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1: Where was the Bowman unit needing help?
3: I'll confirm. Johnson 837, Highway 34, eastbound, Love County Road 15.
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0: 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Two billable units to clear copy on a harassment in progress, 473 Clark Street.

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1: Johnstown 830, copy on the check, will be in Highway 60, Colorado Boulevard.
0: Hey. 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
1: Female party pulled over, possibly sleeping or having a medical emergency. It looks like Johnstown 832 attached. Would you like me to attach you as well? I'm in 24. Hey,
0: we're from 6 James Hole.
2: Send a direction of travel to the traffic complaint.
1: Stand by, let me check. I have background repeat. 724, it looks like the driver was last seen headed southeast of the location.
0: Affirmative, test me, I'm in front of 16th hole.
2: 24 copy, thank you.
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3: Well, 55 dispatch.
0: Okay, I think I'm going to see my request on team. Thank you so much.
3: You're welcome, 1651.

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1: 622.
0: I-76 eastbound, mile marker 40 with Colorado license plate, Edward Frank Henry King 78, Black Chevy Impala.
1: Recovery.
0: That's Charleston, 830.
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2: 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She can barely have them.
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0: 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I'm not sure what state. 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
0: Okay, copy. Send me that for now.
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1: 245.
0: 25 northbound, model 242, with boy Edward Mary, Edward 96.
1: 1709. Kingsburg 622, dispatch status.
2: 1204.
1: 1709.

0: in South Wales, 53 praying for traffic.
1: 233.
0: Cody 5 northbound and County Road 30 with Colorado Coast on the Frank Edward Sam Charles Ocean on the White Lincoln Navigator.
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1: 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Suspect is going to be a Hispanic male, 30s, black t-shirt, jeans, hand tattoos.
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1: 725. 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Well, 245, got it.
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1: Copy.
7: I'm sorry, we got him off at the Maverick in meet. I'm code 4, clear sound.
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1: 701, I thought we can show me five, thank you.
0: 1725.

0: just got flagged down in regards to a theft from Walgreens. The suspect vehicle was last seen westbound on 382 30 seconds ago. It's going to be called Edward Tom Victor Sam 99. I'll be stopping in at Walgreens.
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0: please open me a follow-up on my DD. 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
2: Well, 240 dispatch.
3: 810, we're on that.
0: 240.
1: 1731.
2: Reference to a traffic accident on Highway 85 and Highway 34. State is asking a deputy to go out for jurisdiction.
0: Copy. I can go take a look, but since the driver is all moved to click trip, I'm not sure I'm able to locate where it happened.
2: I copy.

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1: I copy.

0: 310, you are everything, Logan.
1: Can we check with 1200 alert and see if they have a canine on duty available for a sniff?
0: I copy.
2: John Sal from well 245. I can come from just south of Milliken.
1: Yeah, that'll work. It's
3: dispatch, not flight 13. Can you show me on flight 30?
0: I copy.
2: Well, 6-1-2-4-5.

1275. 1245. 75. Just wanted to hear it. Long time for a 10-minute sniff. Okay, copy.

0: This is Maxwell, 55 traffic.
1: 55.
0: Highway 85, northbound, mile marker 2075, Colorado, Mary, Ocean, Victor, 722.
1: 1738.

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0: 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I don't have messages. It's the easy help, really.
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0: 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Can I show you advised of a burglary holding?
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0: RP was gone for the weekend and someone came through RP's basement window, found a radio in daughter's room that was on.
1: Hey, if mom advised, we'll pick it up here, man.
0: I copy, are you good for?
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1: Hey,
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0: I copy. Frederick 555, dispatch status.
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0: will do for you.
1: What have you been calling?
0: Club 240.
1: Go ahead.
0: I spoke to the drivers. This happened as they were merging onto 85 from the 3000 block of Highway 85 and 85 up in Temple's Way.
1: I copy.

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0: 240 dispatch.
1: Well, 240.
0: Yes, sir. I just looked up the 3000 block of Highway 85 southbound, and that's going to be Evans. Do you want me to just change the address and give it to Evans?
1: Hey, firm. I'm sorry if I was miscommunicated before, but yeah, if you could have Evans respond, it's their jurisdiction.
0: No, that's okay. I was on the phone. Thanks for your patience. 1745.

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0: 7/24, copy on a traffic accident in the 3000th block of Highway 85 Business northbound. 1746.
1: 185, you can show me in out.
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2: 10,600 block of Aggregate Boulevard, Gatwood, Colorado, Frank David George, Charles 03. It's a white Mercedes.
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0: You mean ETA?
1: I'm sorry, I didn't copy.
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2: I was just looking at priors. 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
0: See the latest update. That vehicle went northbound. That's going to be in Greeley's jurisdiction by now. If you could advise them and clear it off our board.
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0: Charles Edward Henry David 21 Block Chevy Brick second.
2: We'll be going. Project 544 dispatch.
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1: 1265 traffic. Highway 85 northbound. Mile marker 275 Colorado Edward Zebra George Tom 78.
2: I copy. 1723. I copy. 10,500 block of aggregate is not verifying. Is there a different location?
0: Could you repeat?
2: 10,500 block of aggregate is not verifying. Is there a different location?
0: Try aggregate, and I think it's Silver Halloween or something. Just a little to my north. Yeah,

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2: 1100
0: block of 16th Street, Colorado, David Robert Mary Queen 99, black Toyota Camry 21.
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3: Dispatch, well, 223, traffic.
0: 1600 block, 12th Ave.
1: Unit calling.
3: Well, 233, traffic, Canada 49 and 38, with Edward Lincoln Zebra, Charles 88, on a white Volkswagen.
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0: Was on a PC, sir.

0: Yes, Maxwell, 345.
1: 597 is dispatch. Call 245.
0: 597. Can you log a positive surge and pull me a low case number, please?
1: Yes, sir. Fire ship's requesting a DPA for law for the PA. Do you need that aired?
0: No, thanks. We're on set.
1: Copy. I got 1767.

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2: 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I'm at East 18th and Balsam.
1: Okay.
0: Really 576 dispatch dash you and something. 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
1: Yes, ma'am. She's looking for a co-responder for their call 090.
0: 587, dispatch, did I see something?
3: I'm sorry, can you repeat? I couldn't hear you.
1: Greeley is looking for a co-responder for their call number 090.